This next song was written actually by Kathleen and myself about this whole situation. Take responsibility for yourself. Watch your friends. Watch your back.

0: tell you this. 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You be no star.
1: Yeah, you be star.
0: Yeah. 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

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It was like you my brother and, you know, like this is like kind of the mecca of, you know, black people and black.

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Oh, yo! Ayaga, yaga, yo!

0: vuelve Pasea Leku. 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Pasea Leku, el magazine de actualidad de Eguzki Irratia.
1: Our newborn baby, a lion in his cot, family all around deciding whose face he's got. He's got his mum's nostril, not his dad's nose. What about his eyes? I don't know, they're closed. He's got his dad's ears, he's got a tight clutch, he's got his grandpa's hair, cause he ain't got much, old babe. Oh son, I love you like I love your mum. 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You soaked mummy's nipple like you're dying of thirst. You weren't just a twinkle in both of our eyes, you were the thunder in our ears and the

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So many questions, everything is new. 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

0: 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Some people claim they legends, but don't put nothing out. Some people claim they legends, but don't put nothing out.
1: What's up here, Dad?
2: Yeah,
1: here,
2: go away. Yeah.
3: What did you do? My boyfriend went on an acid trip.
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So play the part and show your tits for maximum exposure. 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You sacrifice your private life in order to get mention. 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

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You gotta throw this microphone up. Throw this microphone up. Throw it up. All right, because it's gonna get loud in here. My name is Chuck D, and collectively, we're a group called Public Enemy, 28 years in. Very happy to get down tonight, Metropolis, so therefore, we're gonna bring the noise.